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The Big Friendly, Point Blank Radio. We're live to the capital. You're here with Zaki. Brand new day, we say. A brand new beginning. A cloudy one. We wait for the sunrise. Well, the sunrise has risen. We wait for the sunshine. Goes out to everyone who was out last night or everybody who was watching the football. Good stuff, good result. Smiley, smiley, as the capital smiles.

show with something called Fabulous Lover. Remember the Future EP, and that was Crush On You. Playing right now, Live East, How Many Nights? 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

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The Big Big Friendly Point Blank Radio. 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

smile together. We dance together. Brothers and sisters, in one land, the smiley land, we make. MNK4, passion and love. Big wave to the Shermanator. Big wave to the Phantom Freak. Big wave to Kaylee in Manchester. Big wave to the Danielson. Beautiful morning as we rise together.

one of those tracks where you get lost in a moment and you go, oh, I'm feeling good, I'm feeling fine. For those getting ready this morning, heading out to work, for those on the road already, for those in the shower, combing their hair, saying I'm looking good and crisp. For those at the gym, wherever you are this morning, you're here with Zaki, playing right now, Song for Samara. Big wave to Jez.

Big rave to Ed. 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

beautiful, scrumptious you, the listener. Dock and Tones, Soul Food, one before that, Friends Forever. 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

Secret Vaults, a bootleg from Japan. One before that, Timmy Regisford, All I Know. The Big Big, Friendly, Point Blank Radio. You're here with Zaki till 9 a.m. However the morning started, it's all going to be good. Sunshine music for the Sunshine Capital, even if the sun's hiding behind the clouds. We're live to the capital. Beautiful. Scrumptious.

I say it, one of those tracks, it gets your mind wandering to a place where it needs to be. The smiley lamb. Big wave to the float. I'll see what I can do after the weekend. Big wave to Hansy, all the Romford crew. Big wave to Brother Nils. Big wave to Manish, big wave to Ron, big wave to Reesey Boy. Roar to the Reptar, to the Sensei.

Smiley Smiley. Big wave to Nina. Chilling in the beach. Locked on to Point Blank Radio. And we give you girls a big wave. Don't forget Zachy's present. Smiley Smiley, spreading the word. Big wave to Nina. As we rise this beautiful morning together.

Don Laka, A Beautiful Number, Sounds. And we shake and dance. We tap our feet. We smile with a capital. Big wave to Alan in Ibiza. Big wave to Jade, Reagan,

Big wave to the Maddie boy. Working hard in the gym. Big wave to Acid and big wave to Music Butterfly. Big wave to the Mermaid. Big wave to Nina.

couple of tracks, guys. Tour, Merberg, something on the Dreams album. 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

Big wave to the Julesy Jules. Big wave to Brother Nick. 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The Big Friendly, Point Blank Radio. The mornings we're on, we like to just go with the flow and take it in different angles. Where the story goes, who knows? It comes from the heart. And that's the best place where it comes from. You're here with Zaki, Smiley Smiley, a brand new day, a brand new chance. Together, we make the capital smile. The magic, the beauty, that's you.

Smiley. And Zaki comes to the end of the show. Another couple of minutes. Big wave to the Shermanator.

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And we are back in the room. A very good morning. Welcome to the show, Point Blank DAB, Marky Mark from Dance Tracks. The morning after, the night before. Out to Zaki, as always, many thanks. Enjoy your day. Out to the Early Doors crew, out to Jez, out to Adam, out to Shaminator. Out to Tash. Big up the regulars.

As always, every Thursday, we dig the crates, dust down the record collection for the next 3 hours, vinyl only. Crate digging, jazz, funk, soul, house, disco, Balearic, alternative, anything goes. Come on, England. Cosmic man, cosmic, out to the deep space signal. Some Lalo in the background.

groovy. Out to the music butterfly this morning. Welcome to the show. Out to all the space cadets.

Picking up the Vinny this morning. Thank you for tuning in. Excuse the voice, by the way, a little bit hoarse today. Too much shouting. Got some Lonnie Liston Smith coming up next. Then a bit of Cheese with Herb Alpert. Got some Verve Records on the Latin tip. Got some Grover. And a bit of Swingle as well.

we ease you gently into your Thursday morn. Big up Gav in Tunbridge Wells. Out to Michael, all the Royal Mail crew as well. Goldsworthy Park.

Good morning to the East Grinstead crew locked in, locked on. Out to Mr. Bonner. Out to all the North Downs golfers.

Verve Recordings, More Latin Delights LP. Taking things nice and easy for the first two or three.

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Or Gala Freed from Desire? Maybe a bit too early. Out to Dave the Rave. Good morning.

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1: We're locked in, locked on today. 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Point blank.

Fred Jackson, Joe Sample on this. And Wade T. Marcus.

Kenny Clarke, Carmen McRae coming up next. Then some Grover, then some Bloodstone, 70s Business. And some Love Unlimited coming up as well. Out to all the Mitcham golfers for the match yesterday. Wicked stuff. Rain, wind and sun. What more could you ask for? Out to the Mitcham lads. Good turnout. See you all next week.

just sold a copy of this on Discogs this morning. 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

Once again to all the lads at Mitcham Golf Club, good to see you yesterday. Out to Andrew, my playing partner. Well played, second place. Out to Dave from the Valleys, the Welshman. Cheers for keeping my card. Out to the Vicar, swearing profusely at the weather. Early doors. Out to Peter, the cricket umpire, keeping the pace of play going. Out to JT Jonathan. Don't worry, I'll put the buggy away for you. Out to all the lads, good to see you. See you at the weekend. For more of the same. Keep swinging. And a measly 35 points for yours truly. In the top 10, but not high enough. Roll on next week.

out to Shermanator in the chat. Not a massive cricket fan, to be honest, so no, I've not been to Lord's. I will watch it if it's on, but I'm not a massive fan.

Funnily enough, I'm wearing an Oval Invincibles top today, but I'm not a massive cricket fan. Older edition with the KP Nuts logo in the middle, green and blue. Out to the Oval Invincibles. Not a massive fan.

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Expect the unexpected. Anything goes as we dig the crates. 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Keep it locked.

to Dada Adam, Feeling the Groove. Out to Harry, mash it up, Harry. Big up, Harry, and the lads. Mash it up. Out to the Music Butterfly in the chat, Basil.

out to our friends on Instagram, as per usual. Out to Giorgio. Out to Eula V. Picking up Julia M as well. Out to the Shiro. Big up my old DJ buddy, out to Rusky, out to Rusty Vinyl. Picking up DJ Hans. Out to Kevin Mack. Out to Tiff. Out to Paul, the funky one. Big up, Paul. Out to all those on Instagram following the show. Keep it up.

few weird and wonderfuls coming up. Keep it locked. 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Some soul, some disco. Some Balearic as well, and then into the house grooves after 11. Excuse the throat, excuse the voice. Too much shouting.

overcast, cloudy in southwest London today. 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

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A couple more on the reggae and dub tip.

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sound of iRoy, Hot Disc Records. In a Circle up next. Picking up Michael Fillin.

Got to big up DJ Nikki Dawes as well. Wicked stuff the other week, playing some Yellow Man at the gig. Good to hear that out on a system. Big up Nikki D. Time for some Inner Circle Island Records.

just gone 10 o'clock live from Southwest London, PB Towers, Mark him up from Dance Tracks. With a sore throat, digging the crates, dusting down the old records, a few crackles along the way, to be expected.

drop of whiskey might do it. Might be worth a try. White Label 12-inch coming up next. Try and channel some summer sunshine with the next one.

Darren Granger, the Park Ranger's back on YouTube and Facebook. Check him out, Trigger Central. Check out Darren Granger, the Ranger. Send him a message, tell him Marky Mark from Dance Tracks Point Blank sent you. Darren Granger.

being told in the chat that the summer sunshine is coming back. Apparently sunny in Kent, not in southwest London, but 30 degree heat coming. Get your sun hats ready and your sun cream. It was scorchio yesterday afternoon, finishing off our round of golf after we got soaked in the morning.

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Music Butterfly, getting the paddling pool ready. In fact, the sun's just about coming out in southwest London. 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

record has done the trick. 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

Lionel Dupree, Eric Gadd.

Stuff LP. Out to Tash, out to Byron Boy. Eric Gal, not Eric Gad, what am I thinking of? Too many beers last night. Sound of Stuff. One for the Balearic and Chill Out Heads on the next one.

Picking up the Wigan Maney today, out to Tatch. Classic chill out. Bit of Art of Noise. Goes for decent money, this 12-inch. Still find some bargains on Vinted if you look closely, know what you're looking for. Picked up a copy of this on the 12th for £1 this week, plus postage. Doubles your money when you sell it, quite easily.

time for some Kenny Lynch next. I'm so lucky, the luckiest man. Out to Shermanator asking about expensive vinyl. I'm so lucky. Probably Led Zeppelin, Pink Floyd, Beatles, the usual. But you never know. Never know what you're going to find.

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You're probably sitting on a gold mine with the old rave, and the old school. Come on, Kenny.

what's with the chalkboard in the studio when they're presenting the football? Can they not afford a TV screen or an iPad anymore? The old chalkboard, bit of chalk. And Karen. Playing notes and crosses on a chalkboard.

just spent all their budget on the flights for the stars and the presenters and the studio and forgot about the TV screen. There you go, love. Have a chalkboard and a piece of chalk. Out to Gav, Tunbridge Wells.

to jazz indeed. Kenny Lynch from back in the day, Brucey Forsyth's buddy, etc., etc. Good game, good game.

Shermanator in the chat. Mentioning Tom Jones records. Not got any Tom Jones on the show today, I'm afraid. Maybe on a future show. There is quite a funky Tom Jones one. I might dig it out for you one day.

Chris Russian. For your Thursday morning on Point Blank, time to turn up your stereo. Time to get the kettle on. Coffee, please, out to the office.

smooth grooving on a Thursday morning on Point Blank with Patrice Russian. Smooth grooves. Coffee's arrived, courtesy of the office canteen, and a little swig of Jack Daniels.

back in the day with Five Star, Nick Martinelli on the mix. Sherelle coming up after this. Then some Was Not Was. And a bit of Atmosphere. F-E-A-R at the end, Atmosphere. Digging the crates Thursday mornings, Marky Mark from Dance Tracks. The morning after the night before. Out to those recovering. Out to the Free Lions. Out to Karen and the chalkboard. Better stock up on that chalk.

the Camberley crew locked in, locked on. My sister used to live in Camberley. Someone mentioning Sunningdale in the chat as well. Good for golf.

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Bit of Sherelle. Taboo Records on a 12-inch. Time for some Wazza.

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A few more from the disco pile. 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

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Was that Camberley? Or Bagshot? Pantiles. 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

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See what we can find in the dance crates as we dig the crates Thursday mornings. Mark, you

picking up Mr. B. Out to the Shires crews as well. Out to Paul, Mr. Heath, out to Fitzy. In the Shires. Pantiles and ragamuffins, apparently. Sandhurst, Camberley. Tommy's picking up Pantiles Northwest 10. I'm apparently told there's a golf course in a place called The Army. Is that right? The Army. Out that way. Sandhurst Way. The Army Golf Course. Meant to be a nice place to play. Mitch and Crow tells me. 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

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Out to all the roofers. Out to the scaffolders. We got the roof tiles. Time for some Azimuth. Milestone 12-inch, classic. Out to Smith Heritage, locked in, locked on. To Point Blank.

the old Jazz Funk Crew. Got some high energy stuff coming up after this. 2 tons of fun. Bit of high energy disco. Then into the house.

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All the links are on the Facebook. Vinted for the bargains.

remember seeing Asimov a few years ago at the Jazz Cafe. What a wicked night that was. Out to Rusky, my DJ partner in crime back in the day. What a night.

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Yes, indeed. Thanks for the message. Nice one, Rob. Indeed, things are warming up. Big up, Betty. Out to Del Boyce. Enjoying the 2 tons of fun. Weather Girl's Business. Bit of high energy disco. Got some house and old school dance coming up next through till midday.

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Into the last 20 minutes we go. 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

Good afternoon, welcome along. Craig Smith there, Beyond Tomorrow label, with Gathering Storm. It's the sounds of Poly Plus, their brand new take on high-tech jazz. Me, Damien Charles, now for the next 2 hours.

a Persian with Jacob's Dub. Picasso on the Adubia mix. Glenn Davis time now, Scott Andrews. Touch the River.

Just had Mark Francis. With He Saw the Best. This from Brandon Markle Holmes. I Want You, So and the Horn.

Just had Geo Theory, Lift Me Up, one for Josh. All those made it down Swanky Day last Saturday. Great day down there. Had to in from South. This is Sounds of Jonic, Wild Kingdom. Just coming into hour two.

is the sounds of Jacksonville with Kinky John. One before that, Mind Chime with Reached Out. Some Charisma before that, The Power. Got to send shouts to Tony Two Shoes. Out to Smithy. My man, Mr. Matt H.

favourite right now from Philippa. It's called Motion State. Going to get into the vocal after this. And well into the last half hour. Out to her Tony Two Shoes. All those over there, Arthur Razor. Last one up, we had a Dirty Channels with Jungle Echoes. That's forthcoming. One before that, Co-Flow with Unlocked. Coming on Free Range, that one as well.

Dawson is coming up. Sounds of Rob Redford once again. Ocean Sounds, Beyond Tomorrow label. Hope you enjoyed that. In tune with me, Damien Charles, Point Blank DAB. Going for a classic and off to Chicago for the last one.

around for Paul C. Check out the adverts. Catch you next week. One for Swanky, of course. And out to all those listening back, as they do each week. That's me, ciao.

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welcome to tonight's show. Just gone 6 o'clock. How you doing? Thank you, Damien, for the last 2 hours. Back same time next week. You can also catch him up on the Mixcloud if you missed it.

So I hope you've had a fine week so far. Who enjoyed the England game yesterday? Hopefully greater things to come. We started off the show with a track from Jamie Russo. That's brand, brand new. It's called Walk. This got an airing for the first time last week on the promo test press from Prince Thomas. Wicked, wicked remixer. This is Could Be Forever from Joshua Idahen. Shout out to the Genix. Shout out to Natasha. And to Jeremy, all the Southwest crew. Paul C in the house till 8 o'clock tonight here on Point Blank.

Great to see you down at the Strictly for Groovers party 2 Saturdays ago. What a stonking afternoon and evening that was. Out to Steve and Claire in Teddington. Out to K-Ram. Wants happy birthday to his darling Tinatron 9500. Shout out to all the York crew.

love to the elders, whether they're your parents, aunts or toilet attendants. Last one in particular, we met sometime one cold December. I halted Nanny's corner, where he laid out his wares, colognes, chopper chops and Trojan

it's 10 minutes long, but it's an absolute killer. Love the lyrics. Shout out to Prince Thomas for the remix of that one. Just gone quarter past the hour, it's Thursday night. Point blank.

Fred Everything and at Jazz Conquest. Right, just about half an hour in. Some nice little bangers there for you to start with. Next up, an artist I've never heard of. Got sent an EP from him this week. Always nice to give new artists a little chance on the radio. See how the tracks go down. If it's in, it stays next week. If not, doesn't matter. I've got an airplay. From Julio J. It's called S23.

Shout to Jay, shout to Lisa, shout to the mighty Jojo. Out to Mr. Hayward, out to Dave.

out to Lloyd. He's saying this one sounds delightful. Thanks for your feedback, Lloydie. It's a Julio J. From an EP called Rhythm Vault, Volume 3.

right, just had a message from Chris with a C and a double S. It's called S23. S space 23 from Julio J. Not sure if it's out yet. If it's not, it'll be out in the next few weeks. I'll put a track list up on the Mixcloud with the record labels probably tomorrow. All about the football after the show tonight, I'm afraid.

is called A Little Bit of Drums, brand new from Aseda. Shout out to Sai K, big up yourself. Out to Sai the Postie, your same tune. That's not released yet. Coming out again in a few weeks. All these promos.

Good evening, Stephen. How you doing? All right, I'll give a shout out to Lisa and to Jojo in the garden, drinking fizz, enjoying the sun rays, and also watching the football. Shout out to you guys.

back to last year with Free Range Records from James Como. My way. Good evening to Chris B, long time regular listener. Just over half an hour. And then Rob Chapman will be taking you through till 10.

Right, I've just been informed by management that Clint T is now sharing the Thursday night 8 till 10 o'clock slot with Rob Chapman. So welcome Clint to Thursday nights, and he'll be up right after me. Shout to Ria Aurora, saying loving the tunes this sunny Thursday evening. I'm looking out the studio, I can still see the sun. Almost the summer equinox.

another one tonight from Julio J, just to show what a great EP he's just released. That's called S322. Nice underground kind of names for tracks. Next up, from Gordon K, he's been a producer since the 90s, or probably maybe the 80s. And this one, next up, is about 9 minutes long. It's a great little sort of chugger acid track. It's called Garbage In, Garbage Out. Not going to play the vocal mix because the vocal's absolutely great, me, but the instrumental is fire.

Garbage In, Garbage Out. Brand new forthcoming from Gordon K. Shout out to Jez, he's loving that. Also, shout out to our very own Chris.

That's Ben Evers and Najee. It's called Chica. Out to Husey, how you doing? How you doing? Right, next up, some might say the track is sacrilege because it's using officially a samples from an old school track from 1991. Just going to play it for you this time, just so you can hear it. I don't know what you're going to think, but you know. One of the best live acts on the rave scene back in the 90s, and they're still going.

hot for 82, hot since 82, and the Shades of Rhythm. Official collaboration on that one. Totally twisted up the original. Originally released 1991. Sound of Eden. That's called Shaded. To float and out to anyone bringing back the memories with this one.

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He's going to be sharing the show with Rob. So make sure you give him a very, very warm welcome. Shout out to St Kilda. Last five, and I will see you next week.

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Get the Barbie going. I'm going to be going down to the coast to look after my nephews. I'll see

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Oh, yes. Many thanks to Paul C there for the last couple of hours. Awesome show. Alternate weeks with Mr. Rob Chapman. Says, get me the Reese the Groove show with myself, Clint T. Let's do this.

the Jive Bunny. Take you back to 2003. Sally Kerry Chandler. That's On My Way.

taken on All Skin Tight Recordings. Sound of Adamant, featuring Earth to Owl. That's called Asunder. Out to Float on this one. And also a big shout out to Jojo. It's Thursday Business. It's Lisa Groove Show.

taken on Duff No Records. Richard Earnshaw on the mix on this one. Son of Din J featuring Angie Brown. Gonna make you move.

People Collection. Sound Culture Pals with Mother Earth. We give you the Hoffs.

So we got a big shout to our very own Genex. Don't forget, catch him on a Sunday from 10 p.m. with the Ghetto Chronicles.

Mac featuring LW Green. And that's Distant Lovers. Also, a big shout out to Stewie Stew. It's released a groove on a Thursday night.

Sean McCabe on the mix and released on Standout Recordings. Son of Danny Clark featuring Susu Bobian. More Than Enough. Clint T in the house, releasing that groove.

Yes, remixed by Lee Howlett. Went completely out of my head there. For 2025, that's holding on.

Collins. Frankie Fisciolano on the mix on this one. It's Danny Clark yet again. Jay Benham and Dawn Tallman. That's Conqueror. Release the Groove each and every, or every other,

Sessions. Cat 432 featuring Janine Dyer with a great cover version of Freedom. 2025 on this one.

taken on Cosmos Music. Opalopo on the mix on this one. Son of Millie Jackson. We gotta hit off.

taken on Dope Wax Records. We give you the Rocco Underground mix. Stella Timothy and Milton. And that's called I Miss Your Love. Gonna squeeze one more tune in before Laura, she steps up.

So I'm going to leave you this one. Released on Baseline Records. A Strive for Jive. With the Jazz and Groove remix. That's Never Gonna Give Up. Hope you enjoy the show. Don't forget, catch me not next Thursday, the Thursday after, for another Release the Groove show. Out to Mick H on this one. And I hope you enjoy the show. Take care. And adios.

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4: 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I am Lara Podelska and we have 2 hours ahead of us tonight. So make yourself comfortable or don't, because you can also dance. This is the music to dance to for sure. So I came back from Ibiza. Played Universe, the Bunker Room last week with Discalicious, kind of soaking it all in. It was amazing. It was really, really a quite special night, I have to say. I had no expectations. It was absolutely packed, and I played together with Jackie and Alexis Knox, and it was just so much fun. We started at just about 11:30, finished at 5:30, and it was a whole night of disco and dance tunes, and I kind of found myself going back home and kind of going into the music this past week that sort of centers me and the stuff that feels personal and deep, some hypnotic, melodic music that sort of doesn't rush you but takes you somewhere that you didn't expect to go. Having said that, I do love it all. I'm here only for the music, but tonight I think I'm gonna play, yeah, just a little bit of a more melodic set, a little bit of Milano bass to open. Orange Sky, it's Orange Sky, hello live radio. Orange Sky is one of those tracks that kind of wraps around you. It's beautiful. I'm gonna listen to Sébastien Léger. I've been obsessed with Sébastien Léger for so many years, and lately I've just been kind of digging into his older stuff. I'm gonna play a remix of Darren Epsilon's Midgard later in the show as well. It's really special. Some Rich Vom Dorf twice, because I really like Simone Vitolo. I really like Estiva Arco. Gonna play some Nora and Pure somewhere. She's also coming to London, I just saw on my Bands in Town page. And she's been absolutely everywhere this summer, hasn't she? She's been tearing up New York, Vancouver with her Purified shows. I actually haven't seen her live. I saw she's coming on tour with Elke Klein, so I'm definitely gonna try and catch her at some point. Gonna play some Monkey Safari also. Just that beautiful, deep, organic, textured stuff. Stick with me. This is your show, so sit back, relax, put your dancing shoes on, and come and dance with me. This is Come On Dance With Me, right here on Point Blank Radio.
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I am still with you on this Thursday evening. What joy to be back on this radio show, the one that actually started it all, the one that I've been doing for many, many years now. Played some Nora and Pure, and as I mentioned in my intro, she is on tour right now. Try and check out her Purified show. I'm a big fan of hers. I have been for a long time. And still coming up, some Seth Skalke, the dub mix that I've been playing in quite a few of my sets, and some Green George of Skaffy, one of my favorite records of the year, actually. And yeah, this is music that I come back to, music that makes sense to me. So keep with me for another hour right here on Point Blank Radio.

And we have come to the end of the show. It always actually goes a lot faster than I kind of expected to be. And I'm not sure why that is. Probably because I really enjoy being with you and I really enjoy this show. And I really, really love everything that Point Blank stands for because it's all about the music. I've played some Malona Bass to open, Orange Sky, Rich Von Dorf, Vitolo, Estiva, Arco, and Monkey Safari. They were in the mix also with Push Me on their own label, Good Vibes from Paradise, a label that they actually built themselves around this exact sound, kind of organic, textured, deep, beautiful. I hope you enjoyed this show. I love being here and I wish you a really, really, really great weekend. We're bang in the middle of summer and I think there's going to be a heat wave in the UK. I'm bracing for it, but I will let you know how it goes next week. Sending much, much love and come and dance with me.

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